0: 24 hours!
1: Hey, why don't you look where you're going?
0: You think it was your first time in New York?
2: It is!

0: Hey, Gaby! Gaby, look! Gaby, it says here there are 20,000 streets in New York, not counting McDougal Alley in the heart of Greenwich Village, a charming thoroughfare filled
1: here with... Here we go again!
0: The famous places to visit are so many, so the guide will say, I promised Daddy I wouldn't rest on any, and we have just one day. Gotta see the whole town from Yonkers on down to the bay.
2: In just one day, New York, New York, a visitor's place, where no

0: Miss Turnstiles for June. Every month, some lucky little New York miss is chosen Miss Turnstiles for the month. She's got to be beautiful, she's got to be just an average girl, and most important of all, she's got to ride the subway. There are 5,683 women who ride the subway every day. And which fortunate lassie will be chosen for the signal honor this month? She's beautiful, brilliant, average, a typical New Yorker.
1: Who, me?
0: Yes, you, Ivy Smith.

0: I wanted to see the Hippodrome.
1: Give me a chance, kid. I may not have 5,000 seats, but the one I have is a honey. Come up to my place.
2: Oh, no, lady. The Forest Theater.
0: When I was home, I saw the plays, the ladies' drama circle show. Now I am here, I wanna get some tickets for Tobacco Road.
1: Tobacco Road!
0: Tobacco Road.
1: Did I dig that? Did you say Tobacco Road?
0: Yes, you dug that, yes, I said...

0: I wanted to see Tobacco Road.
1: Stick with me, kid, and I'll show you the road to ruin. Come up to my place.
2: Oh, no. Battery Park.
0: Back home, I dreamt of catching fish so big I couldn't carry 'em. They told me that they have my size right here in the aquarium.
1: Aquarium!

0: my place.
1: No, Chamber Street. They told me I could see New York in all its spreading strength and power, from the city's highest spot atop the famous Woolworth Tower.
0: The Woolworth Tower!
1: The Woolworth Tower.
0: Beat me, Daddy! Did you say the Woolworth Tower?
1: I won't beat you, but I said the Woolworth Tower!

0: Macy's.
1: Go to my place.
0: The Roxy.
1: Go to my place.
0: Oysters,
1: my place.
0: Staples,
1: my place.
0: Flat
1: my place.
0: Building.
1: My place.
0: And Monroe.
1: My place.
2: What is it? Just a collection of complexes and neurotic impulses that occasionally break through.
3: You mean sometimes you blow your top, like me?

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The girl, I must protect her. The villain, don't respect

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I buy one, then another, another, then another. I buy the whole store out and out.

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Who cares? 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
1: Give me something to drink. 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
0: Yes?
1: We must never do this again.

0: Dead?
1: Yes. Oh, no. I know it anyway, but show me how you did it. Come on.

0: This is where I live, Mr. Easter.
1: Good evening, Miss Morant.
0: Oh, good evening, Mrs. Fiorentino. Well, good night, Mr. Easter. I've had a lovely time.
2: Why, wait a minute. I've hardly had a chance to talk to you.
0: We've been doing nothing but talking since 6 o'clock.
2: No, we haven't. We've been eating and dancing. Rose.
0: Please don't, Mr. Easter. There's somebody coming.
1: Good evening, Miss Morant.
0: Good evening, Mrs. Olson. How's the baby?
1: Oh, she was crying all the time.
0: Oh, the poor little thing. What a shame. Good night, Mrs. Olson.
1: Oh, good night, Miss Morant.
0: She's got the cutest little baby you ever saw.
2: Yeah? That's great. Rose, I'm crazy about you.
0: Please let me go now. It's awfully late. My father doesn't like it when
2: kiss
0: I...
2: Kiss me goodnight.
0: No.
2: Why not, Just one kiss.
0: No.
2: Yes.
0: It wasn't nice of you to do that.
2: I'm clean off my nut about you.
0: You shouldn't keep looking at me at the office. The other girls are beginning to pass hints about it.
2: Is that a fact? I guess I just can't keep my eyes off you. Well, we gotta do something about it.
0: I guess the only thing for me to do is look for another job.
2: That's just what I've been thinking, too. A girl like you has got no business to be working all day in a real estate office. Why, you ought to be on the stage!

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I've been born to poet and pirate and prophet, a man for the ladies and father of babies, drunken and sober, a husband and sailor, banker and barber and brother and lover. Diplomat, acrobat, teacher of etiquette, student and swordsman, spy and musician, satirist, pessimist, surgeon and columnist, Spanish economist, clothmaker, pharmacist, veterinarian, egalitarian, healing comedian, pious tragedian, orator, poet and pirate and prophet, a man for the ladies and father of babies, drunken and sober, a husband and sailor, banker and barber and brother and lover. Diplomat, acrobat, teacher of etiquette, student and swordsman, spy and musician, satirist, pessimist, surgeon, and columnist, Spanish economist, drunk, bigger fox, banker, and father, and brother, and love, drunken, and sober, a husband, and sailor, and no, I'm a failure! I've seen everything, done everything, had everything, and lost

pious tragedian, orator, poet, and pirate, and brother, a man for the ladies and father of babies, drunken and sober, a husband and sailor, banker and barber, and brother and lover. 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I'm Figaro.

my forces, which reminds me I must tell Bridget never to touch the mummies. 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
0: And the crimp I may get through it well.
1: War is ready.
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1: All is ready.
0: What unknowns my magic heart completely has.